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4: 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Crashes I-25 northbound approaching South Circle and Lake, and also that crash off on the right shoulder. It's I-25 northbound at North Academy and Southgate Boulevard. Also that crash Woodman eastbound at Academy slowing it down. Pretty slow off. All over town. I'm Coyote, that's traffic.
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15: This is Sandy from Colorado Springs.
14: Sandy from Colorado Springs. How are you feeling about the sound?
15: So-so. I've probably listened to it over 100 times, so.
14: Over 100 times. Okay, I wonder. Yeah. That's got to be a record. All right, for everyone tuned in, here's that secret sound one more time. All right, Sandy, for Bruno Mars tickets, what's that secret sound?
15: Is it opening an umbrella?
14: It is not opening an umbrella. Good guess, though. 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We will have another chance for you to win on air tomorrow at 9 a.m., as well as our regular times to win. But if you're looking for those extra hints to try and secure your tickets, meet us at Lebowski's tomorrow from 4 to 6 p.m. We're going to be giving out hints every 20 minutes.
15: Okay, good. That sounds like a plan.
14: All right. Bye, Sandy.
15: Bye. Thank you.

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0: 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It is the 10th anniversary of Coloring Book. Chance will play the full album live all the way through and then play his biggest hits and fan favorites from other albums.
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11: Listen to the entire thing, and I just can't believe you. 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And that's fine if that's what you want to do. 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

0: 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It is the 10th anniversary of Coloring Book. 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

0: Give us 3 minutes and we'll give you everything you need to know for the day. It's time for Nina's What's Trending.
1: Well, the big story out of the Venice Film Festival we spoke about earlier is about the four-hour movie about Elon Musk, basically a takedown called Musk. It is unauthorized, but he has now spoken out and given his reaction to the fact that this movie is making so much noise. I'll tell you how Elon feels about his four-hour takedown coming up in just a second. But first, there's a new trend in baby naming. Of course, it's name maxing.
2: Oh, okay, so, time out. With the maxing, we gotta stop. We gotta stop. Please. Oh my gosh, let's stop. We can't be maxing every single thing. Like, literally everything that is alive or whatever we call words for, it has a maxing at the end of it. We're done.
1: Yeah, preach, but you can't yet because name maxing is still a thing.
2: Why?
1: So name maxing is basically when parents blend two names that they love. So for example, if you love the name Giovanni and you love the name Leo and you're like, well, then let's just make our baby Leovanni. Or
2: Or
1: if you like Lily and Juliet, then your baby's name is Liliette.
2: So you're just naming something.
1: Yeah, totally.
2: Just naming.
1: Well, no, you're name maxing because you're choosing two names and you're putting them together.
2: That's just naming. It's naming something.
1: It's called name maxing.
3: It's a trend.
1: Yeah, it's a trend. You can argue with me all you want, but it's not. Well, I didn't make up
3: name maxing.
1: Okay, whatever. Lastly, Musk, the four-hour-long documentary movie that is making headlines all over at Venice Film Festival because it got a huge standing ovation and is basically a takedown of Elon Musk, talking about his rise and all of that. One of the key interviews inside of this film is from one of his baby mamas. Her name is Ashley St. Clair. She basically has said, and in the movie, that she forwent a $40 million NDA so she could speak the truth about Elon Musk in this film. And so now, since that has all happened and she has said all of that, Elon is taken to X and is like calling BS. He's like, no, that never happened. She's full of it. This whole movie is like a bunch of baloney, basically. Because, yeah. I mean, he's basically...
3: What else is he going to say?
1: He's saying what we thought he would say. And he's not actually specifically taking down the movie so much as he's focused on his ex, who he happens to be in a bitter custody battle with at the moment. So, yeah, but he's saying he never offered her $40 million. Hmm. So we'll see if she doubles down. Why would she lie about that?
3: Yeah.
1: Though?
2: Yeah.
1: There's really no reason. So that's what's trending.
0: That's pretty specific.
1: Yeah. I guess that makes you feel kind of dumb, though. You're like, I offered her $40 million and I got turned down. But, like, you did. So?
2: Maybe that's like, he's like, I'm no fool. Like, you would want to take that money from me.
0: Probably just like that.
3: Yeah, it probably sounded exactly like that.
0: Yeah, hey, you're being a dummy head.
3: You sound like a billionaire.
0: Yeah.
3: That's what you sound like. You sound like a billionaire.
1: That's a compliment.
0: You're going to want to take this cash, the money that I'm giving you.
2: Yeah.
0: You stupid.
2: You suck. I'm going to take it.
1: That's what's trending.
4: 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It's the Jubal Show.

0: moments.
1: I didn't say Poland. I said Holland, right?
0: Okay, the name of molten rock.
2: Holland? Holland?
1: Pollen!
2: Holland.
0: Is lava.
1: You suck. Wait, what?
0: The name of molten rock after it reached the Earth's surface is lava, and then animals without backbones are called invertebrates.
1: Oh.
0: Invertebrates or invertebrates?
1: I was just thinking of a snake.
2: Invertebrate.
0: Invertebrates.
2: Invertebrate.
0: Invertebrate.
2: Invertebrate.
0: Invertebrate.
2: It's kind of like a whole pollen thing. Hey, Chris, thank you for playing.
1: I have to listen back to
0: we
1: this.
0: Are not drunk.
3: Thank you, guys.
2: Yeah. Have a good day, man. Appreciate you. Stay on hold so we can get you your tickets because you also won Nelly tickets. I don't know if I told you that or not.
3: Yeah, awesome.
2: All right, sweet. Hang on. We play You vs. Victoria the same time every single weekday morning. Remember, if you want to play, just DM us at The Jubal Show or go to thejubalshow.com and you too can play Victoria.
1: The B movie? Great movie, by the way. Chris, I don't know if you ever have time or what like grade you teach, but if you ever have extra time where you just need to get the kids into a good movie, B movie, highly recommend.
0: What's an anime?
3: Which one?
1: The B movie.
3: Oh, yeah, the B movie. That's a good movie.
1: Thank you. See?
0: Well, you guys have a lot in common.
4: I was going to say, they should go on a date.
0: Is there something here?
4: Yeah.
1: It's the same name as my brother.
2: Chris, are you single?
3: I feel like you guys try to set me up every time.
2: I think we did.
4: He was married or something.
2: You're married, right?
1: Oh, something like
3: that? I am not, no.
2: Oh. No? Oh, okay. You just don't, you're just not interested in Victoria?
4: You can just say that on the radio in front of everybody. It's cool.
3: You guys, no, you guys are funny.
2: Okay, it's, that's like a little pat on the head, like, bless your heart.
1: That's cool. I am trying to take a minute now, guys. All right.
2: Thank you, Chris.
1: If I fell asleep, I'll be back. I love you.
4: He's sparing your feelings is what he's doing.
1: You guys are funny.
2: Oh, you guys are so cute. Anyway. Can I go back on hold so I can get my prize? Your phone prank happens every single hour on the 20s. Your next one is right after this. And then right after that is Nina's What's Trending. Oh, wow. It's the Jubal Show.
1: How many times have we done that with him?

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3: It's still loud in here. 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Let me just go out of here.
4: 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What is going on? What is your name? Was your name again?
3: I had no idea how loud tattoo guns were. 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
5: 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You'll find out in your phone prank right after this. 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I'm crying.

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2: Right in the middle of today's first date follow-up, and if you're just joining us, Michelle is on the phone, and she's getting ghosted by a guy named Steven. So we're about to call him and see if he'll tell us why he's ghosting her and maybe get her another date if she still wants one. But before we do that, why don't you refresh everybody's memory on your date with Steven?
3: Yeah, so Steven and I went on a date about 2 weeks ago. We went on a picnic. We went for a hike. It was lovely, and I had a great time, but at one point I mentioned that I read fairy smut books, and his kind of changed, so I'm trying to figure out what the problem is. He hasn't reached out to me in a week and a half.
2: Well, are you ready to see if it was the fairy smut that ruined your date?
3: I'm ready. I'm nervous.
2: All right, here we go. I'm going to call him right now.
4: Hello?
2: Hi, may I speak to Steven, please?
4: This is Steven.
2: Steven, how are you, man? My name is Jubal. I'm calling from a radio show. It's called The Jubal Show.
5: 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I'm Nina, also on the show.
6: Hi, I'm Victoria.
4: Oh, what? Okay. What?
2: Have you ever listened to the show before?
4: Yeah, I've heard of it. Okay. But why? What's up?
2: Well, we do a thing on the show. It's called the first date follow-up. What that is, if you go out on a date with somebody and then you ghost them, that person can email us to call you and ask why you're ghosting them. So we got an email about you.
4: Oh, you did? Mm-hmm. Okay.
6: Yeah.
2: And it's from somebody named Michelle.
4: Okay.
2: And okay. Michelle told us a little bit about your date. She said she really liked you and she's wondering why you're ghosting her. Can you tell us?
4: Oh, I mean, I like Michelle. She's a really nice girl. I got nothing bad to say about her. I don't know what to say. She's pretty cool.
5: Well, okay. Then how come you didn't respond when she reached out to you three times?
4: I don't know. She's like really like, she's like very physically fit and like, she looks beautiful. And like, that's not like a knock on anybody, but she likes to like hike and stuff, and like I'm just kind of not into all that.
2: You're not into the hiking and stuff?
4: Yeah, I mean, it's not like I don't like enjoy like a walk, but like it seems like she's somebody that like really gets down on, like, you know, she does yoga, and we went on this hike that like it was hot, and I'm like a gamer by heart, dude. Like It wasn't necessarily her. I just figured, like, if that's the type of date that she's going to want to go on, like, over and over, like, I'm really, like, I'm not lazy, but I'm just, like, that's not my idea of a good time.
2: Oh, okay. Hmm. She thought it might be because she's into those adult fairy smut books.
4: Oh. No, that was not the reason at all. No, not at all. Actually, like, I thought that was actually kind of cute. Like, I said, I'm a gamer. Like,
2: I was going to say, yeah, if you're a gamer, that's probably hot to you.
5: Yeah, same idea.
4: No, I mean, like, I'm not, like, you know, like, creepy or whatever. I don't find it weird. Like, there's gamer stuff that I kind of like. That I thought was pretty, like, I thought that was cool. I just don't like to freaking, I just didn't want to keep walking around all day.
2: All right. Well, thanks for being honest with me, man. I appreciate that. Now I'll let you know that Michelle is on the phone and she's been listening and wants to talk to you.
4: Oh, hi. Yeah. Hey, what's up, Michelle?
3: Why were you so down to go for a hike? I would have been fine with not doing that.
4: I don't know. I just thought I was just trying to be like easy, but then I realized like how much, like, you talked a lot about how you're so like physically active and stuff, and I just felt like I don't want to do that all day, every day.
3: So you didn't mind the fairy smut at all?
4: No, dude. Actually, like, I would like to hear more about that.
3: Oh, nice. Okay, great.
6: Wow.
3: Well, if
4: maybe
3: you want to go
4: indoors, maybe.
3: Yeah, no, we don't have to even like get up off the couch.
4: Yeah, I mean, not totally cool, but I mean, like, if you really like hiking, like, what's gonna happen, like, you know, a couple weeks, months from now, like, if I just, like, I really am not, it's not something I enjoy at all. Like, is that going to be a problem?
3: I mean, I can probably, like, keep it to myself somewhat, but how inactive are you really? I mean, do you leave the house?
4: I mean, look, like, I'm, like, my friends joke with me, and they say that I'm accidentally fit. You know, I'm not inactive. I just, like, I'd prefer to be, like, you know, like, playing games. Like, I eat good, and I do stuff, but I don't like to just, like, set out on a adventure into nowhere to hike. That's not what I like to do.
3: Okay, well, we might have to get you a Wii Fit or something. Like, we might have to find some compromise here.
5: That seems fair.
2: Well, okay, then Steven, would you like another date with Michelle? We'll pay for it. We're not going to pay for a Wii Fit, but we'll pay for it. The date.
4: Yeah, no, I'm totally down. Just as long as, you know, maybe we could Uber there and not go, like, up and down the mountain.
2: Well, congratulations, Michelle. You got another date.
5: Yay!
3: Yay! Okay. I'm down to take a car there. And I do have some smut recommendations for you when you're ready.
5: Whoa. You play your cards right. She'll read you a bedtime story.
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11: We have crashes there. Northbound Powers between Stetson Hills and Dublin. Also northbound I-25 near Cimarron. Also a crash northbound Academy at Milton Proby. And very heavy volume on Powers as you're traveling northbound from Milton Proby up to Fountain Boulevard and near InterQuest. I'm Sean Martinez. This traffic.
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29: Sunshine throughout the rest of the day and then very sunny later on this afternoon. Temperatures not changing too much compared to the last few days, with highs in the lower 80s. With the KKTV 11 Alert Weather, I'm meteorologist Kevin Bloomberg.
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0: It's almost time for your phone prank. 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And today, a woman's friend set her up because she's in her wedding and her dress is taking a while to be altered. So I call from the dress store to let her know that, unfortunately, we can't find her dress now because I went out on a date with somebody and I let her use it and she ghosted me. 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
0: 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You'll hear it in your prank next. 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
2: 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Dallas Jade. All right, love. I'm going to have another Sharpie to go. Bye-bye. 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
29: Sunshine throughout the rest of the day and then very sunny later on this afternoon. Temperatures not changing too much compared to the last few days, with highs in the lower 80s. With the KKTV 11 Alert Weather, I'm meteorologist Kevin Bloomberg.
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Hey, it's Dallas Jade. I'm telling you, if your birthday is something that means a lot to you and the people closest to you know that, obviously they should know that. And then your birthday comes along and they wait the whole day to even say happy birthday to you. Or even worse, they try to ruin your birthday. 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

0: 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It is the 10th anniversary of Coloring Book. Chance will play the full album live all the way through and then play his biggest hits and fan favorites from other albums.
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1: Dominic Fike, he said, I don't know why people are so obsessed with this song. Maybe because it's just honest. So good. He's going to be with Tame Impala tomorrow at Ball Arena. Here's Baby Doll.

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6: 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Everything checks clear with no reports of stalls or accidents, but we are slowing down for your lunch hour. I'm Coyote, that traffic.
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28: Sunshine throughout the rest of the day and then very sunny later on this afternoon. Temperatures not changing too much compared to the last few days, with highs in the lower 80s. With the KKTV 11 Alert Weather, I'm meteorologist Kevin Bloomberg.
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0: 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It is the 10th anniversary of Coloring Book. Chance will play the full album live all the way through and then play his biggest hits and fan favorites from other albums.
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23: Sunshine throughout the rest of the day and then very sunny later on this afternoon. Temperatures not changing too much compared to the last few days, with highs in the lower 80s. With the KKTV 11 Alert Weather, I'm meteorologist Kevin Bloomberg.
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2: 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Figure it out. And your next shot to play is coming up on your drive home just after 3.

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27: Sunshine throughout the rest of the day and then very sunny later on this afternoon. Temperatures not changing too much compared to the last few days, with highs in the lower 80s. For the KKTV 11 Alert Weather, I'm meteorologist Kevin Bloomberg.
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0: 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It is the 10th anniversary of Coloring Book. Chance will play the full album live all the way through and then play his biggest hits and fan favorites from other albums.
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4: I'm not like a superficial person, but she has this really long nose hair. 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
4: It's kind of distracting when when I was with her. And I don't want to have to tell her to trim it, but it's so distracting.
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15: seasonal overnight lows for your Thursday, and we're going to see pretty minimal cloud cover as we get into the overnight. Tomorrow, more above seasonal average temperatures that will be hot are in the forecast ahead of a cool down by the weekend. With your KKTV 11 Alert weather, I'm meteorologist Josephine Sage.
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Yes, the coven is back. We are getting all witchy for the season premiere on September 24th. 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

0: 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All right, hang on. 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